closer, forget about the others. It's nice to be like this, cheek to cheek, in the old-fashioned way. It's funny, but I have the feeling that we're dancing as our parents used to.

as happy as I'd be in a kingdom by the sea. Darling, if you were there, and I could be rich, or I could be poor, but if you were by my side, I could be any place in this whole wide world, and I know I'd be satisfied.

Say, baby, listen, it's not that I don't love you, but see, I'm no good for you. Say, baby, listen, it's not that I don't love you, but see, I'm no good for you.